0: oxygen levels stable.
1: Your mission: to observe and study planet Earth. 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

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I don't know if you notice, you're my singular focus. So stuck in my head, I wish I cared less. It's not like me to bite my tongue and hold back, but something keeps on getting in the way.

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If you don't remember me, I know you remember my car.